0: Rádio FNT.
1: A rádio que eu amo.
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It's meeting the man of my dreams and then meeting his beautiful wife. And isn't it ironic? Don't you think?

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I'm good at repairs, and I'm under each snare. Intangible, bet you didn't think so. I command you to panoramic view. Look, I'll make it all manageable. Pick and choose, sit and lose. All you different crews, chicks and dudes. Who you think is really kicking tunes? Picture you getting down in a picture tube, like you lit the fuse. You think it's fictional, mystical, maybe spiritual. Hero who appears in you to clear your view when you're too crazy. Lifeless to those, the definition for what life is. Priceless to you.

essence, the basics. Without it, you make it. Allow me to make this childlike in nature. Rhythm, you have it or you don't. That's a fallacy, I'm in them. Every sprouting tree, every child of peace, every cloud and sea. You see with your eyes, I see destruction and demise. Corruption that's in the skies from this enterprise. Now I'm sucked into your lives through rust. So not as muscles, but percussion he provides. With me as a guide. Y'all can see me now, cause you don't see with your eye. You perceive with your mind. That's the

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0: Rádio FNT. Even though we both know we're liars and we start each other's fires, we just know that we'll be alright. Even though we kicked out the party 'cause we both hate everybody.